I've heard people say that too much of anything is not good for you, baby. But I don't know about that. There's many times that we've loved and we've shared love and made love. It doesn't seem to me like it's enough.

0: music make you lose control. Work your body to the beat. Body work will set you free. Sound off.
1: One, two.
0: Sound off.
1: Three, four.
0: Bring it on.